0: new sound.
1: Never slow down, never slow down. 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Never slow down, never slow down. When the weekend comes, gonna go around. Never slow down, never slow down. Cause we all be love in the ghost town. Never slow down.

said hello all of those years ago. 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Wouldn't

I still help pay for the wigs, and I help with the lease. Oh, you know I ain't never been cheap. 21. Relationships don't always last, but let's not turn it to beef. 21. I come through from time to time and have you grabbing them sheets. That's if you want to. I'm just playing, girl. Stop smacking your teeth. 21. 21.

And never having any plans, anything I wanted had to grab it in advance. Abracadabra, there's a rabbit in my hands, cause I've got the magic stick, bust the baddest tricks, fish for a whale, brought a ship up out of it. What's that I just saw? A platypus? Nah, maybe it's a rat crawling flat on his paws, or a baby dragon just dragging his claws. It doesn't really matter because it's Saturday, so look that away. 3 o'clock matinee, let's collaborate, and I'll pay you back soon with a crazy rap tune. But for now,

0: 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It's Sick Individuals.
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3: like me.

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And every inhale is like a new beginning, and it feels like we're the beginning. But it feels like we've been here before. 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
0: 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I was about to, but you convinced us. Should I decorate her walls or log off to Pinterest? 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Even if I